0: trust.
1: Donald Trump's not sure a deal to end the war with Iran is forthcoming. The president says negotiations aren't going well. And large crowds have turned out to see King Charles at a ceremonial welcome in Bermuda. The king, who was not accompanied by Queen Camilla, is in the British territory after a four-day visit to the US. That's the latest from Radio News Hub. I'm David Hall.
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4: Green Party leader Zach Polanski has apologised to the Metropolitan Police. It's over a post he shared on social media which criticised the way officers had arrested the suspect in the Golders Green attack. Earlier, that suspect, 45-year-old Essa Solomon, appeared in court charged with attempted murder. A 70-year-old woman's beginning a life sentence after being found guilty of killing her own sister. Nancy Paxton stabbed Jennifer Abbott 10 times during a frenzied attack and then made off with her diamond-encrusted Rolex watch. Devi Karan is from the CPS.
5: Paxton carried out a brutal and callous attack, taking Miss Abbott's life in the very place she should have felt safest, at the hands of someone she should have been able to trust.
4: Donald Trump's not sure a deal to end the war with Iran is forthcoming. The president says negotiations aren't going well. And large crowds have turned out to see King Charles at a ceremonial welcome in Bermuda. The king, who was not accompanied by Queen Camilla, is in the British territory after a four-day visit to the US. That's the latest from Radio News Hub. I'm David Hall.
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7: Green Party leader Zach Polanski has been forced to apologise to the Metropolitan Police after sharing a post criticising officers who arrested the Golders Green suspect. He's faced a growing backlash but insists he reposted the message in haste. Conservative leader Kemi Badenoch says she's outraged.
8: I couldn't believe that Zach Polanski had actually promoted that tweet. He should be ashamed of himself. If someone that Zach Polanski loved had just been stabbed, I don't think he'd be worried about how the police were disarming that person.
7: Meanwhile, the suspect, 45-year-old Essa Solomon, has appeared in court charged with three counts of attempted murder. A 70-year-old woman who killed her own sister before making off with her diamond-encrusted gold Rolex watch is beginning a life sentence. Nancy Paxton stabbed her sister Jennifer Abbott 10 times during a frenzied attack. Donald Trump's expressed his frustration at talks to try and end the war with Iran. And former One Direction star Zayn Malik has been forced to cancel some of his upcoming tour. That's the latest from Radio News Hub. I'm David Hall.
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3: Green Party leader Zach Polanski has apologised to the Metropolitan Police. It's over a post he shared on social media which criticised the way officers had arrested the suspect in the Golders Green attack. Earlier, that suspect, 45-year-old Essa Solomon, appeared in court charged with attempted murder. A 70-year-old woman's beginning a life sentence after being found guilty of killing her own sister. Nancy Paxton stabbed Jennifer Abbott 10 times during a frenzied attack and then made off with her diamond-encrusted Rolex watch. Devi Karan is from the CPS.
4: Paxton carried out a brutal and callous attack, taking Miss Abbott's life in the very place she should have felt safest, at the hands of someone she should have been able to trust.
3: Donald Trump's not sure a deal to end the war with Iran is forthcoming. The president says negotiations aren't going well. And large crowds have turned out to see King Charles at a ceremonial welcome in Bermuda. The king, who was not accompanied by Queen Camilla, is in the British territory after a 4-day visit to the US. That's the latest from Radio News Hub. I'm David Hall.
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0: Across the Northwest on DAB, on your smartphone and smart speaker, online and on digital platforms, we are the number one choice for soul, funk and groove. This is Panacea Soul.
5: The White House says hostilities with Iran have terminated even as US forces remain deployed in the region. President Donald Trump is arguing he does not need congressional approval, saying a ceasefire means the war powers deadline of May the 1st no longer applies. Comedian Peter Kay was taken off stage mid-performance and a Birmingham arena evacuated after a potential suspicious bag was reported. Police say a 19-year-old man is being detained after the incident at the Utilita Arena on Friday evening. The average house price increased by 3% annually in April, up from 2.2% annual growth in March. That's according to Nationwide. Their chief economist is Robert Gardner.
6: If you look at people's real earnings, they've made up all the ground that was lost during the cost of living crisis, so that's really good. Also, household debt compared to incomes at its lowest level for 20 years, and households in aggregate have quite a lot of savings. So hopefully they're well placed. So that's, I think, a big part of it.
5: And the King has been welcomed by crowds in Bermuda as he toured the island and its history. From Radio News Hub, I'm Ben Monse.
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0: 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Weather.
5: Rather cloudy for most, with outbreaks of rain or showers, possibly heavy and thundery, especially over Northern Ireland. Driest in eastern England, with warm spells of sunshine later, highs of 22 degrees.

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4: 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We are the number one choice for soul, funk and groove. This is Panacea Soul.
5: President Trump is facing questions over congressional authority after saying he can continue U.S. military action in Iran without approval from lawmakers. The White House claims hostilities have ended under a ceasefire, despite the May 1st War Powers deadline passing. Keir Starmer has urged stronger action to tackle anti-Semitism after the Golders Green attack. He says demonstrators should call out extremist chants. He stopped short of supporting a ban on Gaza marches, but signaled tougher policing powers may be needed. According to a report by Nationwide Building Society, the average house price increased by 3% annually in April. Chief economist at Nationwide explains why it's still affordable for many.
6: What we've seen over the last couple of years is that affordability had been steadily improving, partly because people's incomes on average had been rising much more quickly than house prices. We also saw mortgage rate effectively coming down from the highs that we saw in 2023.
5: And the King is set to conclude his Bermuda visit by launching a project aimed at tackling space debris. From Radio News Hub, I'm Ben Monsey.
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0: 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Weather.
5: Rather cloudy for most, with outbreaks of rain or showers, possibly heavy and thundery, especially over Northern Ireland. Driest in eastern England, with warm spells of sunshine later, highs of 22 degrees.

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0: There's Freeze and Can't Keep My Love on Panacea Soul. It's just approaching 7:30. I have a news update for you now. We've got music from Melba Moore to play and a track from Shola Amma as well from 1997.
1: Panacea Breakfast. This is Panacea Soul News.
2: The FTSE 100 closed down on Friday, but above early lows, while the oil price fell amid reports that Iran has made a new proposal amid stalled US peace talks. The FTSE 100 closed down 14 points, and for the week it was down 0.1%. Brent crude was trading at $108 a barrel. The Real Greek is to shut 9 restaurants with 151 job losses after the hospitality chain fell into administration. Its owner has struck a rescue deal for the business, but said it could only save 19 of the Real Greek's 28 restaurants across the UK. The financial watchdog has warned millions of consumers face fresh uncertainty about compensation for being missold a car loan. Three lenders and a consumer group have launched legal challenges to the Financial Conduct Authority's industry-wide redress scheme, which is set to cost the industry around £9.1 billion. And the number of mortgage approvals made to home buyers has jumped to a four-month high in March, according to Bank of England figures.
1: So

and You Might Need Somebody on Panacea. 1997, lovely tune there. Now let's bring it up to date with a song which has recently been released by Stephen Thad, and this track is called Crazy Love.

Stephen Thad and Crazy Love on Panacea, currently sat at position number 13 on our soul chart, moved from position 5 last Sunday, and we will see what

made it to number one on the R&B charts in 1988 for Terence Trent D'Arby, Wishing Well on Panacea. Right, 5 minutes to eight, and this to get us there now from Seal, Wishing on a Star.

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0: Across the Northwest on DAB, on your smartphone and smart speaker, online and on digital platforms, we are the number one choice for soul, funk and groove. This is Panacea Soul.
5: President Trump is facing questions over congressional authority after saying he can continue U.S. military action in Iran without approval from lawmakers. The White House claims hostilities have ended under a ceasefire, despite the May 1st war powers deadline passing. Keir Starmer has urged stronger action to tackle anti-Semitism after the Golders Green attack. He says demonstrators should call out extremist chants. He stopped short of supporting a ban on Gaza marches, but signaled tougher policing powers may be needed. According to a report by Nationwide Building Society, the average house price increased by 3% annually in April. Chief Economist at Nationwide explains why it's still affordable for many.
6: What we've seen over the last couple of years is that affordability had been steadily improving, partly because people's incomes on average had been rising much more quickly than house prices. We also saw mortgage rates effectively coming down from the highs that we saw in 2023.
5: And the King is set to conclude his Bermuda visit by launching a project aimed at tackling space debris. From Radio News Hub, I'm Ben Monson.
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0: Panacea Soul. Weather.
5: Rather cloudy for most, with outbreaks of rain or showers, possibly heavy and thundery, especially over Northern Ireland. Driest in eastern England, with warm spells of sunshine later, highs of 22 degrees.

If you've recently switched on, welcome to your Saturday morning breakfast show for us right here on Panacea Soul. And just looking at our schedule for today, we have a newbie in the building. Yes, Mr. Ray Williams is joining our lineup and will be on the radio today from 2 o'clock as he is producing the number one's weekend for us. So yeah, looking forward to that today. 2 o'clock through until four. Some fine tunes here with Ray, so make sure you're checking that one out. But we have in this hour lined up our usual flip reverse. It is our final day today to see how our leaders have done and of course how you get on at home as well. So let's play you a couple of tunes first. Here's Central Line now.

I see the crystal raindrops fall, and the beauty of it all is when the sun comes shining through.

0: Grosvenor Washington Jr. and just the two of us on Panacea Soul. We are the UK's number one choice for soul, funk and groove. Right, on the way, we've got a couple of tracks to play, one from M People and Barry White, and we have today's Flip Reverse, the final one for Saturday, 10 seconds backwards on the way.
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0: There's a bit of nostalgia from 1994 from M People and Sight for Sore Eyes on Panacea. Shall we do your Saturday morning flip reverse? Okay, here it is.
1: Think you recognize music?
2: Yeah!
1: Can you recognize a song even from a small snippet?
2: Hit me.
1: Well, what about backwards?
2: Huh?
1: It's time for Flip Reverse on Panacea Breakfast.
0: Okay, let's do it then. And your final one for this week goes like this. There we go. If you need some clues on that, don't panic. I have some on the way. We have this play first, though, from Barry White. You See the Trouble with Me. If you know the answer already and you think, I don't need no clues, then do drop us a line either on the app or directly studio at dabradio.live.

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1: Okay, let's do the recap and give you the clues on today's flip. And here's your clip. So this track hit the headlines back in 1986. It was in the top 10 here in the UK and did really well on the US R&B chart. There was a clue in there, by the way. I don't know if you noticed. That perhaps helped you certainly with the band. The band themselves, the story behind their groove was, think of them as a kind of sort of wired funk into a circuit board, and then they switch it on and just let it glow. Formed in the late 70s and in Kentucky, they started as a tight funk outfit before plunging into that that world of synths and drum machines. And by the early 80s, they'd absolutely nailed it. Produced by Solar Records, and they were just ready to go for that dance floor and that kind of 80s R&B feel. What else can I give you? Is there anything which might give you some other clues? Core members, yes. Reggie Calloway, Vincent Calloway. They kind of helped steer the band and writing it and producing it. Before branching out into production work with each other and heading off into the 80s and beyond. So I don't know if those clues help you in some way. There was definitely a throwaway one at the beginning of the clues there. So we'll see how you get on with that. We'll do another recap for you after this, though, from In Deep. Last night, a DJ saved my life.

There's not a problem that I can't fix, cause I can do it in the mix. And if your man gives you trouble just to move out on the double, and you don't let it trouble your brain, cause away goes trouble down the drain. Said away goes trouble down the drain.

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If you're playing along, drop us a line. We're going to reveal it after this lovely tune from 1980 from Larry Graham. This is One in a Million You on Panacea.

0: Lovely tune. Larry Graham, One in a Million You on Panacea. Right, it's time to reveal your Saturday morning flip reverse.
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0: Right, let's do our reveal then. And the clip today sounded like this. Okay, let's first of all take a look at our leaders board today. Tony in Warrington has been off this week, which means he's not played, which has left the door wide open for one of our other members, which has managed to get 6 out of 6 this week, and that would be Tomo. Good morning to you, sir, getting that right today. So full house, well done. Not heard off Jason, actually, from Cardiff for the last few days. I think he did say to me in one of his emails that he was going to be away for the last few days, so managed to get a few on the board, but not all of them. And Andy Griffiths, good morning to you. Not getting that right today, sir. What did you think it was? Callaway, All the Way. No, A Million Miles Away. We're actually looking for Midnight Star and Midas Touch. If you got that today, well done. Diane from Potty Purple Pod, good morning to you. Got that right. Daz Cunliffe, who's going to be on our leaders board from next week, got that right as well. That's a good start for you this week, sir. There's going to be a challenge on that leaders board for sure next week. A battle between the lads. Mel Ward in Penrith, good morning to you. Phil Jones, good morning to you. Getting that right as well. Thanks for playing along today, guys. Should we play it then? Here it is. From Midnight Star, Midas Touch.

0: Slight update to our scores. I'm just going to say good morning to our very own Jay Martin from Groove Control. He's played along on the flip reverse today. So good morning to you, sir. Just tuned in the gym, apparently. So yeah, do a few rows for me, if you will, please. I'm going to get out on my push bike today. So I've got the bike pumped up, washed, ready to go. So yeah, been out on it a few times this week. So looking forward to that. But good morning, Jay. Hope you're well, and no doubt catch up with you very soon. Thanks for playing along and getting that right today. That, of course, was our flip reverse tune. Right, what's on the way, you may ask? I've got some great stuff lined up. Keith Sweat, Jackie McGee. We're going to go to 1990 as well with a tune from Black Box. Fantasy is on the way in just a couple of minutes. Stay right there.
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Fantasy on Panacea Soul. We are not a million miles away from 9 o'clock this morning, and I've got a lovely tune to get us there. 1985 this was done from Five Star. This is Hide and Seek.

0: 80s at its finest there with Five Star Hide and Seek on Panacea. We are nearly 9 o'clock. News and weather is moments away, and we have another hour of some fine tunes for your breakfast show for your Saturday morning. Dynasty on the way. I've got a track from Billy Ocean to play, and we're going to go to 84 as well with a track from Mai Tai. Stay right there. Be right back.
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6: Keir Starmer has urged tougher action over controversial chants at Gaza demonstrations. John Collins has the details.
7: Keir Starmer has called for stronger action over chants that are used at some Gaza marches, including Globalise the Intifada, but he stopped short of backing a full ban on protests. Now, the Prime Minister said demonstrators should question their participation if such slogans are heard, and suggested he was in favour of further powers to help police demonstrations.
6: President Trump is facing questions over congressional authority after saying he can continue US military action in Iran without approval from lawmakers. The White House claims hostilities have ended under a ceasefire, despite the May 1st war powers deadline passing. An investigation is underway after a performance by Peter Kay was halted and the audience evacuated over a suspected suspicious bag. Police have arrested a 19-year-old man. And the King is set to conclude his visit to Bermuda by launching a project aimed at tackling space debris. That's the latest from Radio News Hub. I'm Ben Monsey.
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1: Panacea Soul. Weather.
6: Rather cloudy for most, with outbreaks of rain or showers, possibly heavy and thundery, especially over Northern Ireland. Driest in eastern England, with warm spells of sunshine later, highs of 22 degrees.

and Caribbean Queen on Panacea Soul 1984, and it won a Grammy Award for Best Male R&B Vocal Performance back in 85, a year later. I bet that was a nice one to receive. Well, good morning to you. Welcome back. We are here with The Breakfast Show for your Saturday morning. Some fine tunes for you, including this, another one from 84. This is Mai Tai and Body and Soul on Panacea. Good morning.

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The gang and fresh, which it is a bit fresh outside today, actually. I thought it was going to be nicer than this today. We've had a bit of rain through the night where I am as well, which in some ways I'm glad about. Not, you're probably thinking, what? Are you mad? Why are you glad about the rain? We put some grass seed down in the garden a few weeks ago and it's just started to grow through, and obviously having to water it with the hose pipe and thinking my water bill. So yeah, a bit of rain was welcome last night. Hopefully it's sunshiny today. So fingers crossed on that. Right, let's move to 1987. Now with some more great tunes. We've got this from Alexandra O'Neill. This is Hearsay.

Simply Red and Never Never Love on Panacea, UK's number one for soul, funk and groove. Thank you for joining us today. Just to remind you, by the way, I just noticed on Skiddle, we've been talking about our soul event, which is happening on the 23rd of May. Just if I click on the gig guide, I will tell you more. So if you tap on there now, taking you to Skiddle, I notice, because we've been saying this, that the general release tickets have sold out. We are now on the final release. So if you are wanting to come along, there's not many of those final releases available. So now is your chance to grab that ticket. What are we doing? You're probably thinking, I've not heard you talk about this before. Well, I will tell you, 23rd of May, we're having our second soul event at the Grand Cocktail Bar in Warrington. We've got a DJ lineup of names which you will be aware of if you attend any of the soul events. Bash, Mickey J, Roger Williams, Sam Brown, Alex Yarwood, Baz Malidi, Tony Shawcross, Cliff Townsend, Mike Stevens, and Paul Mack, plus myself as well, will be there, and some more special guests as well, all at the Grand Cocktail Bar in Warrington on that day. Kicks off at 3 o'clock in the afternoon through until the early hours. And then if you want to stay all day, you can come and go as you please once you've purchased that ticket. Skiddle.com is where that final release is now available, or you can jump onto our gig guide and tap on the poster. That'll take you directly, a nice easy way for you. Right, let's play you this brand new tune now, currently in our soul charts, from DJ Soul BR and Arissa Johnson. This is called Still on the Floor.

0: Anastasia and Sirius on Panacea from 1987. We have a nice soul track to play for you from Luther Vandross in a minute from 81. We're going to go back to the beginning of the 70s decade as well with a track from the Supremes for you in just a couple of minutes. Stay right there.
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8: Hello.

Luther Vandross, Never Too Much on Panacea Soul. Right, we are 10 minutes away from Sam's Mid-Morning Soul Spectrum for your Saturday morning. And we're going to play a classic soul track right now to kind of get you in the mood for Sam from the Supremes. This is called Stone Love.

0: be.
1: It's Earth, Wind & Fire with Shining Star on Panacea. Right, I'm going to leave you with a tune now, which was done back in 1988 from Bobby Brown. This is My Prerogative. Sam is on the way after 10 o'clock. News and weather first. And that, of course, brings you right into your mid-morning soul spectrum for your Saturday morning. You have a great day. I'll speak later.

0: Brown and My Prerogative on Panacea. News and weather is moments away, and then Sam's on the way with a fine tune kicking off his show today from Total Contrast. I'm back with you on Monday morning from 7 o'clock. You have a fabulous weekend, whatever you're up to, and we'll speak then. Wherever you are, whatever you're doing, you keep Panacea right there by your side.
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7: The Prime Minister says protesters have a responsibility to call out hateful chants at pro-Palestine marches. Our reporter John Collins has more.
8: Sir Starmer says people attending Gaza protests must challenge chants such as globalise the Intifada, following concerns over rising levels of anti-Semitism after the Golders Green stabbing. The Prime Minister says he supports the right to protest, but believes tougher action may be needed against certain phrases.
7: The White House says hostilities with Iran have terminated, even as US forces remain deployed in the region. President Donald Trump is arguing he does not need congressional approval, saying a ceasefire means the war powers deadline of May the 1st no longer applies. Comedian Peter Kay was taken off stage mid-performance and a Birmingham arena evacuated after a potential suspicious bag was reported. Police say a 19-year-old man has been detained. And the King is set to conclude his visit to Bermuda by launching the UK Space Agency's Project Nova, aimed at tackling space debris. That's the latest from Radio News Hub. I'm Ben Monse.
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1: 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Weather.
7: Cloudy for most, with some outbreak of rain or showers, possibly heavy and thundery, especially over Northern Ireland. Eastern areas will be dry with warm spells of sunshine, highs of 22 degrees.

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Low Panacea Radio. 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The Mid-Morning Soul Spectrum. Sam Brown. Panacea.

Absolutely fine, Mike. Good morning to you, my good sir. As much as I can't see you this morning, great show as usual, my good sir. And looking forward to you being on tonight with a Groovy Kind of Love. All right, have a great day today. All right, guys. Now listen, I'm settling in my home studio right now. All right, I've been up since 3 o'clock this morning, getting things right and making sure that this broadcast will come to you as normal. All right. So I'm over in my home in Bury St. Edmunds. I've not been here for some time. All right. I'm here with Sparky and my other half, and she's up as well. So is Sparky. So if you hear a little Sparky coming in and making meow, then don't worry yourself about it, all right? I don't think you can help that. But he's been very settled, actually. I have to say good morning to No Nickname Mary. Your advice and tips as to how to get Sparky here works, okay? Brilliant stuff, and I think he's loving the great outdoors, because when we came yesterday afternoon, kind of like let him out, and he sat there for a while, as cats do, surveying their territory. And then after a while, he started slowly but surely, discovering, exploring the grounds, all right? A couple of field mouses about, so he should be quite happy. Good training for him, you know what I mean? Right, anyway, guys, here I am. Saturday morning, I'm ready to rock and roll. Let's go. Let me spin some music for you. I've got some gems coming up. As I said, I've got tons and tons of CDs and vinyls and all kind of stuff around me right now. So let me run some tunes. Total Contrast. Not played this one for quite some time on the Mid-Morning Soul Spectrum. Takes a little time. Here it is.

Morning. The link between Total Contrast and Tongue in Cheek is that Total Contrast, they formed the group Tongue in Cheek, all right? It was signed to their label, Big Buzz Records, all right? Nobody, brilliant number, that one. Right, Alison Williams puts in an appearance right now with My Love Is Raw to take us into the first break of the morning. Good morning to all the guys in a walking group. I shall give you all a shout a little bit later on. You've all been up bright and early this morning. It's the weekend. This is a long weekend. The weather is absolutely fine. I went out for a walk this morning, only for an hour, in Ickworth Park, all right? Ickworth. I've never pronounced the name, which I'll have to put on my countryman tone. I say, I went out for a walk this morning in Ickworth Park. It was rather lovely. The sun was just glazing on the road.

0: Okay, let me send out an apology here, actually. Someone's just contacting me to say that the first record I played, De La Soul and Chaka Khan, that wasn't a radio-friendly version, that there were words in there that shouldn't be in there. If that is so, I do apologize for that, folks, all right? You know, sometimes you pick up a copy and it does say radio edit, all right? And, you know, it depends on what they call radio edit. I mean, now, you know, you listen to some of the stations, some of the stuff that they call radio edit, like, wow, you know? So anyway, I do apologize for that if that's the case, all right? I'll definitely go and check on that and make sure that I don't play that one again, all right? All right, let's go for a break and let's get things back on track in a moment, all right?
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Okay, then, so here we are in the mid-morning soul spectrum, bringing it to you for this Saturday morning, the 2nd of May, right? So the countdown has started. So we have 21 days to go, folks, before the big Panacea night out over at the Grand, all right? It's going to be a fantastic night out. Don't mess around. Let's grab your tickets and come on down and let's have a fantastic time. I'm really looking forward to seeing all you guys over there, all right? Take some photographs and chill, have a drink together, boogie on the dance floor. Listen, we're a party bunch. We are here at Panacea, all right? And all you guys who listen to us, we know we're like one little family, aren't we? Right, now, saying good morning to no nickname Mary. I've got a couple of numbers that I digged out earlier on this morning. I've got a couple of two Luther coming up right now. I'm not saying you don't know them, but I am saying that they are a bit obscure in terms of people playing them on the radio. So I've got Luther with a French artist called Mascara, and she did a song called See You in L.A., all right? This is not played out much on the radio. I found it earlier on this morning. I thought, oh, this will go down a treat. So that's coming up right now, specifically for you, you know, nickname Mary. It starts off in French, by the way. So I hope you speak a French. All right, never mind. Yeah, I'm sure you'll understand. And then the second one is Chaka Khan featuring Luther Vandross, a duet that they did some time back. Another one that's not played out much. I know someone like Tony Shawcross will definitely have a copy of this one, but it's not played out much on radio. It's called You Don't Have to Cry, Chaka Khan and Luther. Kick back and enjoy these two numbers, and I'll be back in a little while, guys.

Okay, well, there you have it. That's Luther along with Chaka Khan and You Don't Have to Cry. No Nickname Mary. Hope you enjoy those two numbers, all right? Right, guys, as I said, found quite a few little numbers I haven't played out before. This one, Total Contrast, Waiting in Vain. I remember I was with these guys when they recorded this back in 1988. Yep, they were doing gigs for me over in Manchester at the Rutters All-Nighters. Ooh, those were some big events, all right? And I remember popping down to London one weekend when they were recording this number. I haven't played it much out on the radio, to be honest with you, and I digged it up yesterday and I thought, let me give it a spin this morning. So here's Total Contrast with their version of Bob Marley, Waiting in Vain, to take us into another break.

0: the sound of Total Contrast. Just before we pop into the next break, let me say good morning to all the guys over in the East Lancs region. Morning, guys. Hope it's all hot and sunny up there for you guys. It's absolutely fantastic over here in Suffolk, ladies and gents. Can't complain. Today, I'm popping over to Cambridgeshire. So really looking forward to that. I'm popping over to my what I regard as my capital town. I'm a bank and everything is over in Ely, all right? So I call it my capital town. Do you know what I mean? And then I'm going to pop over and see some friends in Littleport. That's just near Ely. It's over in Cambridgeshire. And then I'm coming back and I'm going to spend some time over in Bury St. Edmunds itself, actually, in the town. See who remembers me, eh? It's been months since I've been here. You know what I mean? The place changes so quickly. Do you know what I mean? All right. Anyway, Pat Girly Girl Wilson, kick back, because I've got some Brian McKnight coming up directly after the break. All right then. Morning, Jimmy.
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Ooh, the finest, Manchester, Fifth of Heaven. Ooh, I haven't played that for some time. Came across that at about 4 a.m. this morning. I was like, ooh, I gotta give it a spin. Do you know what I mean? It's a pleasure just being back here, folks, and just looking around. And it's like, you got 2 hours and you've got hundreds of records. Tony Shawcross, good morning to you, my good sir, the soul man. He'll understand this. And any other presenter listening right now, good morning to Mr. PJ Stokes. He's on at 12 o'clock today. Everybody will understand what it's like when you're seeing records and you're on your radio and you said, oh, I'll play this. And then you come across another and you said, I'll play this. And then you realize you've only got 2 hours and you've got hundreds of songs that you want to play. And you don't want to play it the next day. You want to play it today. Do you know what I mean? Anyway, that was a nice one from Fifth of Heaven. Right. Brian McKnight is here with Mace. You Should Be Mine is the title of this one. We know that Pat Girl Wilson, she loves Brian McKnight. All right. The only other person she loves more than Brian McKnight is the man himself, Mr. Jimmy Wilson. And I should assume that's absolutely correct. Morning to you both. Right. Pat Girl Wilson, here we go. Brian McKnight with You Should Be Mine. And I've got another one coming up as well, which is On The Down Low. Two little nice funky flavor for this time of the morning. All right. Rocking it then. Here we go.

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6: Sir Keir Starmer has urged tougher action over controversial chants at Gaza demonstrations. John Collins has the details.
7: Sir Keir Starmer has called for stronger action over chants that are used at some Gaza marches, including globalise the intifada, but he stopped short of backing a full ban on protests. Now, the Prime Minister said demonstrators should question their participation if such slogans are heard, and suggested he was in favour of further powers to help police demonstrations.
6: President Trump is facing questions over congressional authority after saying he can continue US military action in Iran without approval from lawmakers. The White House claims hostilities have ended under a ceasefire, despite the May 1st war powers deadline passing. An investigation is underway after a performance by Peter Kay in Birmingham was halted and the audience evacuated over a suspected suspicious bag. Police have arrested a 19-year-old man. And a humpback whale, which has been stranded in shallow waters near Germany since March, has now been released, according to witnesses. From Radio News Hub, I'm Ben Monson.
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3: Panacea Soul. Weather.
6: Cloudy for most, with some outbreak of rain or showers, possibly heavy and thundery, especially over Northern Ireland. Eastern areas will be dry with warm spells of sunshine, highs of 22 degrees.

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6, all right? 21 days to go to the big Tamalia, to the big Panacea night out over in Warrington at the Grand Bar, all right? Let me wish you all a warm welcome to my place, mateyers. Now, we kick-started this segment by me taking you back to 1982, good old London town. Now, let me get it right. Between 1980 and 84, but in 1982, I tried to get a night going at the Hilltop Club over in Willesden, London, all right? Didn't quite work out. Why? Because I didn't know all the local DJs who were carrying the swing. I was a Mancunian. If you know anything about London, they're like very territorial, you know what I mean? They're like lions out in the Serengeti, you know what I mean? Be careful where you tread. Anyway, it didn't quite work out, but some of the tunes that were being played by Greg Edwards and Chris Hill and Froggy and all them boys and that I had to play down there were tunes like Secret Weapon, Must Be the Music, the one that just faded away, the Nick Straker Band, a little bit of jazz, and this one from KID, Don't Stop, along with First Choice, Let No Man Put Asunder. Kick back and enjoy. We're in my place, mate, ears.

That is the sound of First Choice on Let No Man Put Asunder, 1983. That's what they were rocking to over in good old London town. The Soul Mafias, they had London on a lockdown, so it wouldn't have worked out for me anyway. Do you know what I mean, folks? Still got lots and lots of friends and lots of contact in good old London town, I might add. Right, saying good morning to Mr. David Adairs. Welcome to the Bank Holiday Weekend, my good sir. Good morning to Marcia Bryan. How are you this morning? Welcome to the weekend. Good morning to Bernadette over in Knutsford, to Patricia over in Manchester, and to Dean over in Broccoli, Westminster. Thank you guys for joining me here on the big station. Pauline Dunn, welcome to the weekend. All these guys used to attend Placemate 7 back in the days, all right? Right, the BT Express, Do It Till You're Satisfied, is the final one of my Placemate years. So saying good morning then to my good friend, to Andrew Easy, to Postman Pat, to Bernard over in Central Manchester, and to Eugene, all right? And Norma over in Ailsa, good morning. Kick back and enjoy this number.

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Wish you all a warm welcome back. 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Just go to www.panacearadio.net and check it out. And whilst you're there, have a look at our gig coming up on the 23rd of May. You'll get a full listing of all the DJs who will be doing their set. I'm going to be in the house doing a placemate set. Really looking forward to that. The Fatback Band, I Found Loving, coming up next. That's on my playlist for that night, by the way. But before I do, let me just say good morning to Mr. PJ Stokes, will be live and direct at 12 o'clock today on your dial. And then at 2 o'clock this afternoon, we've got all the number ones, but things are changing. As of next week, Mr. Ray Williams, good morning to you, my good sir. He'll be joining us and bringing you some belting tunes in the afternoon. All right, at 4 o'clock this afternoon, Bash, the man from Central. It sounds like someone from Uncle, doesn't it? The man from Central, Central. Bash is live and direct on your dial at 4 o'clock this afternoon. And then Stevie Howie takes over at 6 o'clock with our Groove Line. At 8 o'clock this evening, Roger Williams, another Williams. Are they not related, are they? I don't think so. Anyway, Roger Williams on your dial with Soul Sort. Absolutely fantastic. Have a listen, guys. Play some belting numbers in there. And hand it over to Mike Mason at 10 o'clock with a groovy kind of love. That's the outlook for today. So here we go then, guys, with the Fatback Band. And then I've got Gregory Abbott on your dial coming up.

Have it. What a great selection of music coming at you this morning. We're in the final hour of the mid-morning Soul Spectrum, by the way, folks. Don't forget, I'm back tomorrow morning with Gospel at Breakfast. That's at 8 o'clock. So the morning starts with Elliot Guy at 6 o'clock in the morning with an early breakfast show. Then I'm here at 8 o'clock with Gospel at Breakfast. Then at 10 o'clock is Chris Amsterdam with the Sunday Roast. And Mr. Tony Shawcross puts in a tremendous performance at 12 o'clock with the Soul Treasure. Looking forward to that. Great knowledgeable show. All right. Morning to you, Mr. Tony Shawcross. And whilst I'm on the subject of morning to you, my good sir, I might as well say good morning to everyone in the group then. All right. So, morning to Anthony Ogibert Dubeek. Good morning. Good morning to Mr. Tomo, king of the flip reverse. All right. Morning to Mark the Word Deakin. Good morning to you. Good morning to Ian Gilberty. Ian Musselman Atkinson, a.k.a. the Bodyguard. Good morning to you, my good sir. Mr. Winston Carrington. Good morning. How are you this morning? And saying good morning to Pete Gildy. Good morning to you, my good sir. I haven't seen you guys for youngs, man. I hope I can make the walk next week, all right? Right, all the ladies in the group saying good morning to Donna Shawcross. Good morning to you. Good morning to Anita Bubbles Gildy. Good morning, Pat Girly Girl Wilson. Good morning. Hope you enjoy those numbers I played earlier from Brian McKnight, all right? No Nickname Mary. Good morning. And Disco Diva Dibs. Ooh, can't wait to see you on the dance floor on the 23rd of May. Eva Movie Star Stanton. Good morning to you. How are you this morning? Saying good morning to Jojo over in Manchester. Good morning. Good morning to Trish over in Reddish. Good morning. And saying good morning to the Queen of Burnage, who is off over to sunny Hispaniola. Good morning to Michelle Gilbody. Right, are you still in North Wales? Surely not. Oh, yes, we are, Sammy. Brilliant. Morning, guys. I haven't left anyone out. No, I think that's absolutely everything.

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0: This is Panacea.

The final segment of this Saturday morning edition of the Mid-Morning Soul Spectrum. Hope you enjoy the selection of music played, by the way. Don't forget, when you're on the social media platform, do spread the word. Tell everyone, Panacea Soul, number one across the UK for soul, funk, and the good groove, all right? And if you want to squeeze in that I'm here at 10 a.m. weekdays, including Saturday morning, you can do. Don't forget, Sunday morning, I'm here at 8 o'clock with some great R&B gospel sounds, all right? Got some gems coming up tomorrow, so join me then, all right? And I know some of you guys in the walking group, like No Nickname, Mary Pat, Girly Girl Wilson, are always locked in. Absolutely fantastic. Anyway, guys, hope you all have a great day today, and whatever you're doing, do it in fine style, all right? Right, I've got Gwen Dickey coming up in here with her version of the song that she made internationally famous, Wishing on a Star. All right, here we go.

The magic of the mid-morning soul spectrum. So here we are in the final segment of the show. My final record coming up is D-Train Walk On By, playing this one for Garth Brummel over in Malta. Now, Garth, ladies and gentlemen, is originally a Stockport person. Moved over, had enough sense to say, right, let's leave Stockport. And it's not sunny over here, is it? You know what I mean? All these aeroplanes flying by. And let's go to Malta instead and kick back in the sun. And whilst we're here, let's listen to Panacea Soul. Absolutely fantastic there, Garth. Thank you for joining us today. Have a great day, and thank you for listening on in, all right? I'll give you a shout on Monday morning as well, all right? All right, let's see you in a bit.

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0: 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We are the number one choice for soul, funk and groove. This is Panacea Soul.
1: The Prime Minister, Keir Starmer, says protesters have a responsibility to challenge hateful chants at Gaza marches following the Golders Green stabbing. He warned of a growing threat to British Jews and called for tougher action on certain language, while stressing he still strongly supports the right to peaceful protest and free speech. Donald Trump has told Congress the conflict with Iran has effectively ended, despite an ongoing standoff in the region. John Collins has more.
2: The president says he doesn't need approval from Congress, arguing that the ceasefire means the war powers deadline has effectively been paused. Critics, though, say the 60-day limit has been bypassed. Meanwhile, the US is warning international shipping companies that they could face sanctions if they pay Iran for safe passage through the Strait of Hormuz.
1: Four-time Paralympic gold medalist and former Formula One driver Alex Zanardi has died at the age of 59. And comedians James Acaster, Joe Lycett and Ramesh Ranganathan are among the celebrities joining the second series of Celebrity Traitors. From Radio News Hub, I'm Ben Monse.
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1: Cloudy for most, with some outbreak of rain or showers, possibly heavy and thundery, especially over Northern Ireland. Eastern areas will be dry with warm spells of sunshine, highs of 22 degrees.

Paul Cameron and In the Heat of the Night. And before that, we came into this hour with the brilliant James Ingram and Michael McDonald and Yamo Be There from 1983. Okay, welcome along to this soul session on a Saturday afternoon with me, PJ Stokes, taking you through till 2 o'clock for your Saturday, the 2nd of May. Wow, where's the time going, really? We're nearly halfway through the year, aren't we? But never mind, we've got some great music to keep you company over the next couple of hours. I'm going to say a huge thank you to our super cool Sam Brown for the last couple of hours with the brilliant weekend version of the Mid-Morning Soul Spectrum. And Sam's going to be back with us at 8 o'clock in the morning for his gospel show, so make sure that you're tuned in for that. Have a great day, Sam. And also, I'm going to say a massive thank you to Mike Mason for kicking the day off with the brilliant breakfast show. And Mike will be back with us this evening at 10 o'clock for the Groovy Kind of Love show, so make sure that you're locked into that too. Right, what have we got coming up for you? We've got some great music on the way, as we always do. Now, we've got Steve Arrington on the way with the upbeat, uplifting number, but first we're going to go back to 1981. Cheryl Lynn gave us Shake It Up Tonight. Welcome along and a very, very good afternoon to you.

0: Life from 1985. Okay, you're listening to Panacea Soul, and we're going to take a break. But when we come back, it's going to be with Manchester's finest, Simply Red. Sunrise is on the way next. Stay right there.
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If I was going to pick a track to play by Five Star, it would be that one. I do like that track. 1986, Rain or Shine. Okay, you're listening to the UK's official number one choice for soul, funk and a good groove. It is, of course, Panacea Soul, and you're with me through till 2 o'clock for your Saturday afternoon. Great to have you with us. Now then, we've got a little bit of what's on information to give you, but first, we're going to play a little bit of modern soul. This is Rebecca Jade, and What's It Gonna Be? Playing for you right now on Panacea.

fabulous piece of modern soul there, Rebecca Jade, and What's It Going To Be, playing for you on Panacea Soul. Right, I did mention before, we're going to give you a little bit of what's on information. Now, put this in your diaries, because you're going to need to be quick on this too. Now, Saturday, the 23rd of May, Panacea are back at the Grand in Warrington, WA12RU. It's going to be 3 o'clock till late. If the last one was anything to go by, it's going to be a fabulous, fabulous event, this. Now, the lineup that you've got our very own Bass, you've got Mickey J, you've got our very own Roger Williams, you've got our very own super cool Sam Brown, you've got Alex Yarwood, Badass, you've got Baz Melidi, our very own Tony Shawcross, Cliff Townsend, and the superb Panacea Souls, Mike Stevens, and also Paul Mack, all going to be spinning tunes for you at this event. Now, if you want to get there and get there nice and early, you need to get onto our website, panacearadio.net. Click on the gig guide tab, scroll down to Panacea Souls ad, and then click on that, and it'll take you where you need to be to get your tickets. But like I say, this is going to be, you're going to have to be quick, because this will sell out. Going to be a great day and a great night. Right then, time to play my first track of the day from our Luxury Soul Luxury Soul section. This is Crystal Winds and So Sad, playing for you right now on Panacea Soul. Good afternoon to you.

0: What a great number. Crystal Winds and Soul Sad from our Luxury Soul section. And if you like that type of vibe, tune into Mike Mason from 10 o'clock this evening and he will take you through till 1 in the morning playing all that type of vibe, those wonderful, slow, soulful ballads on the Groovy Kind of Love show. Right then, this is Panacea Soul. It's time for us to take yet another break, but we're going to come back with Cleek and a classic from 1982. Don't go anywhere.
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Fat Larry's band from 1979, that golden year, and Looking for Love. Okay, this is Panacea Soul. We're heading towards the top of the hour for a news and weather update with this next track. It's the wonderful Janet Jackson and a track called R&B Junkie. Check out the heavy sample of Evelyn Champagne King's I'm in Love on this number. What have we got coming up for you in the second hour? More superb music on the way. We've got the wonderful Empress of Soul, Gladys Knight and the Pips. We've got the brilliant Rolls Royce, and we've also got a little bit of Prince. So don't go anywhere. Keep it locked to Panacea Soul, and I'll be back with you after the news.

0: 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I just want to dance with my baby.
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4: Keir Starmer has urged stronger action to tackle anti-Semitism after the Golders Green attack. He stopped short of supporting a ban on Gaza marches, but signalled tougher policing powers may be needed, as concerns grow about rising hate incidents and the safety of Jewish communities across the UK. US President Donald Trump has told Congress the war in Iran has ended, despite ongoing tensions in the region. John Collins has the details.
5: Well, Donald Trump insists that congressional approval isn't required here, claiming the ceasefire means the war powers' May the 1st deadline no longer applies. At the same time, the US has warned global shipping firms that they risk sanctions if they make payments to Iran to pass through the Strait of Hormuz.
4: Israeli airstrikes on southern Lebanon have killed at least 7 people and wounded others as hostilities continue between Israel and Hezbollah despite a ceasefire. And King Charles will end his Bermuda visit by unveiling a UK space agency project to track space debris across Earth's orbit. From Radio News Hub, I'm Ben Monse.
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1: Panacea Soul. Weather.
4: Cloudy for most, with some outbreak of rain or showers, possibly heavy and thundery, especially over Northern Ireland. Eastern areas will be dry with warm spells of sunshine, highs of 22 degrees.

Brilliant number. The Empress of Soul, Gladys Knight and the Pips, and Taste of Bitter Love from back in the year of 1980. And we came into this second hour with a massive, massive hit from 86. It was Princess and Say I'm Your Number One. Okay, welcome back to this Soul session on a Saturday afternoon for hour two with me, PJ Stokes, taking you through till 2 o'clock for your Saturday. Great to have your company. Thanks for being with us. Now, coming up in this hour, we've got some great music on the way. We've got Prince with a cracker from that golden year of 1979. But first, I'm going to play you this from Rolls-Royce. Fast forwarding 2 years to 1982. This is Best Love, playing on Panacea Soul. Good afternoon to you.

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The Evergreen, Alexander O'Neill, and What Can I Say to Make You Love Me from 1987. Okay, you're listening to the UK's official number one choice for soul, funk and groove. It is Panacea Soul, and you're with me, PJ Stokes, through till 2 o'clock for your Saturday afternoon, and it's great to have you with us. Now then, we've got a little bit of what's on information to give you, but first, we're going to fast forward 10 years to 97. Billy and Sarah Gaines gave us this, I Found Someone, and it's playing for you right now on Panacea Soul. The one.

When I first heard that track, I was convinced that it was BB and CC Winans singing that song, until I found out that it wasn't. It was Billy and Sarah Gaines, a very, very similar vein in that song. I found someone from 1997. Right then, don't forget to check out our gig guide on our website, panaceaeradio.net. Click on the gig guide tab and we've got a list of events that are happening throughout this year that you can pop along to and have a great time. Now, one of them coming up next Sunday, not tomorrow, but the 10th of May, Bolton Soul Lounge at the Crofters, Bradshaw. Now, this is 2 o'clock till 10 o'clock and the lineup's not been announced yet, but it's coming soon. Now, if you want tickets for this event, you can pre-purchase these at croftersbradshaw.co.uk or you can give them a call on 01204 594 386. Now, this is Sunday dinner, Sunday soul, Sunday togetherness. What a great slogan that is, isn't it? So the tickets, like I say, you can give them a call, 01204 594 386. That's Bolton Soul Lounge at the Crofters, Bradshaw, Sunday the 10th of May, 2 o'clock until 10 o'clock. And like I say, the lineup's not been announced yet, but you will not be disappointed. Get in early, get your tickets and go and have a great time. Right then, time for my second track from our Luxury Soul section. This is super soulful disco diva Evelyn Champagne King with a more mellow number. 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

One of the finest voices to come out of Philadelphia, the brilliant Lou Rawls, and Stop Me From Starting This Feeling. That's a track that I've just drafted into my set. Such a great number that, isn't it? Well, that's it from me for today. Thank you so much for your company over the last couple of hours. It's always a pleasure to have you with us here at Panacea Soul, no matter what time of the day or night it is. Now, don't go anywhere, because following me, you've got 2 hours of soul, funk and groove number ones all the way through till 4 o'clock, and then Bash will be with us. He'll be in the house with the brilliant Soul Central. He'll run that up till 8 o'clock, 6 o'clock, and then Steve Howie's with us with his new slot from 6 till 8 with the brilliant Groove Line. Steve will run that up till 8 o'clock, and then Roger Williams will be in the house with the superb Soul Sorts. Roger will take that through till 10, and then Mike Mason, as normal, will jump into the hot seat and run us through till 1 in the morning with the brilliant Groovy Kind of Love Show. So that's what's happening for your Saturday, the 2nd of May, right here on Panacea Soul. I'm going to take my leave now. I'm going to leave you with a track from Total Contrast. Very, very good friends of our super cool Sam Browns, the guys from Total Contrast. This is a track called Jody. Until the next time, enjoy the rest of your bank holiday weekend. Have a great weekend, a great evening, and a superb week. And I'll be back with you next Saturday. Until then, take care.

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2: 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Remember the Studio? 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
0: 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This is Panacea Soul.
5: The Prime Minister, Keir Starmer, says protesters have a responsibility to challenge hateful chants at Gaza marches following the Golders Green stabbing. He warned of a growing threat to British Jews and called for tougher action on certain language, while stressing he still strongly supports the right to peaceful protest and free speech. Donald Trump has told Congress the conflict with Iran has effectively ended, despite an ongoing standoff in the region. John Collins has more.
6: The president says he doesn't need approval from Congress, arguing that the ceasefire means the war powers deadline has effectively been paused. Critics, though, say the 60-day limit has been bypassed. Meanwhile, the US is warning international shipping companies that they could face sanctions if they pay Iran for safe passage through the Strait of Hormuz.
5: Four-time Paralympic gold medalist and former Formula One driver Alex Zanardi has died at the age of 59. And comedians James Acaster, Joe Lycett and Ramesh Ranganathan are among the celebrities joining the second series of Celebrity Traitors. From Radio News Hub, I'm Ben Monse.
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0: Panacea Soul. Weather.
5: Cloudy for most, with some outbreak of rain or showers, possibly heavy and thundery, especially over Northern Ireland. Eastern areas will be dry with warm spells of sunshine, highs of 22 degrees.

another hour of number ones, the songs that topped the charts through the decades. Panacea Soul. This is the number ones weekend on Panacea Soul.

If ever there's a track that had Quincy Jones running all the way through it as the producer, it's got to be Do You Love What You Feel, Rufus and Chaka Khan. And before that, kicking off the show, we have The Second Time Around from Shalamar Top 10 Hits, and both those were from 1979. A very good bank holiday afternoon to you. Hope you're enjoying your Saturday. It's Ray Williams here in the Panacea chair for the next 2 hours, playing you the best from our number ones weekend, including this from Brothers Johnson. It's Stomp, of course.

0: written by Curtis Mayfield. That is the Staple Singers with a lovely track, Let's Do It Again, all the way from 1975. We're going into a short break, but don't go away. We've got an absolutely classic from 1984.
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1: The Panacea Number One's Weekend. Number one after number one. Here's one from the 80s.

another number one on our charts, Don't Stop the Music. And the funny thing about this one is it was never really meant to be a game changer, but that minimal synth, I think, really ended up shaping an entire era of dance music.

0: Odyssey of Souls, the number ones weekend with another, you guessed it, number one.
1: This has got to be the saddest day of my life. I called you here today for a bit of bad news. I won't be able to see you anymore because of my obligations and the ties that you have. We've been meeting here every day. And since this is our last day together, I want to hold you just one more time. When you turn and walk away, don't look back. I want to remember you just like this. Let's just

0: Featuring the very young Tevin Campbell of vocals there, who was just 13 at the time. That's a Quincy Jones track called Tomorrow. Saturday afternoon here on Panacea. We're going into a short break. We'll be back with a classic from Denise Williams. Don't go away.
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1: Panacea Soul, number one's weekend.

the former US number one back in 1971. Sly and the Family Stone with Family Affair. And very interesting, that was one of those tracks where a drum machine was first used. So, bit of history there for you, given that unmistakable groove here on Panacea. Hope you're enjoying your Saturday afternoon. It's Ray Williams here in the chair with you, playing you our best number ones, including this from Earth, Wind & Fire, 1981. Let's groove!

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0: If you're thinking there that there's a bit of Michael Jackson in there, perhaps, then you wouldn't be far wrong, actually, because he was a backing vocalist along with his brothers Randy and Jermaine on that track back in 1983. We're coming up to the next hour. We have got Michael himself, who's going to be joining us after the break, including Melba Moore, Stevie Wonder and Lionel Richie. Some great tracks. Stay with us.
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0: Across the Northwest on DAB, on your smartphone and smart speaker, online and on digital platforms, we are the number one choice for soul, funk and groove. This is Panacea Soul.
2: Keir Starmer has urged stronger action to tackle anti-Semitism after the Golders Green attack. He stopped short of supporting a ban on Gaza marches, but signalled tougher policing powers may be needed, as concerns grow about rising hate incidents and the safety of Jewish communities across the UK. US President Donald Trump has told Congress the war in Iran has ended, despite ongoing tensions in the region. John Collins has the details.
3: Well, Donald Trump insists that congressional approval isn't required here, claiming the ceasefire means the war powers' May the 1st deadline no longer applies. At the same time, the US has warned global shipping firms that they risk sanctions if they make payments to Iran to pass through the Strait of Hormuz.
2: Israeli airstrikes on southern Lebanon have killed at least seven people and wounded others as hostilities continue between Israel and Hezbollah despite a ceasefire. And King Charles will end his Bermuda visit by unveiling a UK space agency project to track space debris across Earth's orbit. From Radio News Hub, I'm Ben Monse.
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0: 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Weather.
2: Cloudy for most, with some outbreak of rain or showers, possibly heavy and thundery, especially over Northern Ireland. Eastern areas will be dry with warm spells of sunshine, highs of 22 degrees.

And the perfect Saturday afternoon groove with Gene Knight and Mr. Bigster from 1971, which actually got her a Grammy nomination for that track. In the previous hour, I said we'd have some Michael Jackson for you after 3 o'clock, and here we go. Here's one of those tracks that you just can never get enough of, especially on a bank holiday afternoon, with Panacea Soul, Funk and Groove. It is, of course, Rock With You.

0: The track, of course, that catapulted Al Green into stardom there with Let's Stay Together back in the early 70s, US number one, of course. After the break, we've got Jermaine Jackson, Melba Moore, and other great music. So don't go away. Enjoy your Saturday afternoon here with us at Panacea.
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1: 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Here's one from the 80s.

You Save. And again, that's from the early 70s. But right now, we're going right to the 80s. And I tell you, this is one track that I absolutely adore. It's always on my playback on Spotify. It's a song I used to play in the clubs. Everybody loved it, and so do I. Hope you do too. Melba Moore, Love's Coming At You.

0: 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And if you enjoy your soul ballads, then make sure you join the Quiet Storm each evening at 10 p.m. here on Panacea. We're coming off to a short break, and after that we're going to have Midnight Star and an absolute classic from Stevie Wonder. So don't go away.
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Well, if that doesn't get you grooving on a Saturday bank holiday afternoon, what will? I mean, it's just one of those tracks that we all absolutely adore. That clavinet riff at the beginning, easily one of the most recognisable grooves in funk history. And of course, it's one of those tracks that we play here regularly on Panacea Soul, Funk and Groove, the number ones. And here is another one, Lionel Richie. What a lovely song. Do It To Me. Just one more time. Good afternoon to you. It's Ray Williams here in the chair. Hope you're having a great Saturday.

0: A huge hit, of course, for En Vogue in the early 90s. Big club and dance floor hit, My Loving. And that's it for this Saturday afternoon for our number ones weekend. I'd like to thank you very much indeed for joining us. Thanks for your company. Catch you again next week. Until then, have a great bank holiday weekend. Bye for now.
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5: The Prime Minister has urged tougher action over controversial chants at Gaza demonstrations. Ben Monsey has the details.
6: Sir Keir Starmer has called for stronger action over chants used at some Gaza marches, including Globalise the Intifada, but stopped short of backing a full ban on protests. The UK threat terror level has been raised to severe following the Golders Green attack on Wednesday, in which two Jewish men were stabbed. He said demonstrators should question their participation if such slogans are heard, and suggested he was in favour of further powers to help police demonstrations.
5: Extra police are being sent to Southend after two teenagers suffered knife wounds during a brawl involving 30 young people. Essex police say they were called to the Seaside's High Street last night. A 15-year-old boy has been arrested on suspicion of causing grievous bodily harm and remains in custody. And Ipswich have been promoted back to the Premier League. The Blues beat QPR 3-0 at Portman Road. That's the latest from Radio News Hub. I'm Lucy Gorman-Lee.
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5: Cloudy for most with outbreaks of rain, possibly heavy and thundery. Driest in eastern England with warm spells of sunshine, a low of 9 degrees Celsius.

Thomas here, Soul Central, with the bash greetings to you and yours in this week 18 of 2026. So pleased you could join us, hopefully for the duration over the next couple of hours, showcasing classic soul and rare grooves in hour one, followed by soul and R&B trending your way as we kick off the month of May here on Panacea. A visit to the Love Zone is of course on the cards in hour two, as is the challenge and the conundrum of this week's unidentified spinning object, which I can see on the radar as I speak. Kicks off with What Noughts. Help is on the way into Fat Larry's band Act Like You Know. A perfect bass line mix. I couldn't resist it.

Sancho with the Bass playing you the Sugar Hill Gang, if you remember those guys. What a banger, back end of the 70s. This is For the Lover in You. Now, if you'd like to get in touch with Soul Central, you can jump on the Panacea homepage where the contact tab is, and you click on it and send us an email. Alternatively, my Bash of Bangers Facebook page. You'll find all the tracks we play on this week's show posted as a reference point for you, and you can send a message that way. Whatever suits you, we're always delighted to hear from you.

0: And I'd see it all day and every day. We're here for you, playing your wall-to-wall bangers like Maurice Messias, How Long. Now, looking back, the early 80s was, of course, a great era for the music we love and share. And this week's unidentified spinning object, well, it was released about 1980. But who would you say this is?
1: Do you know this is?

This week's You Are Soul here on Soul Central with the Bash. Can I say, if you spotted Passion, Don't Stop My Love from the early 80s, well, we're more than impressed, as I thought. On the scale of difficulty, that was at least an 8 out of 10, mainly because it's a track that's just not played so much in my experience. So well done, top of the class.

0: to be fair, that's yet another 80s beauty that doesn't get the spin it deserves in my humble St. Paul's Intimacy. Now, heads up regarding the Panacea Soul gig, 23rd of May. That's a Saturday at the Grand in Warrington Town Centre. The last time we did this gig earlier in this year, it sold out and there were lots of disappointed soul music lovers out there. So I'm going to post the info, all you need regarding this fantastic band, on my Basher Bangers Facebook page. So to avoid disappointment, and trust me, this is no stunt, get your tickets soon. It's only 3 weeks away and we would love to see you there.
1: 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More bangers following.

Okay, full disclosure here, guys. 80s groove with a 21st century AI vibe running through it. Goes by the name of Lady Paddy. Don't leave me tonight. It says it's 1981, but trust me, it's a keyboard generated robot.

on the bounce, because she's I've Just Gotta Have You, and before that Margie Joseph's Midnight Lover. Still to come here on Soul Central Hour 2, we check out the newest stuff out there at the minute, and let me tell you, there's plenty to choose from, and we also have two Basher ballads in the Love Zone.

Hopefully you can do just that. Stay the Night from Billy Ocean. Thank you for choosing Soul Central with the Bash. We do this every Saturday here on Panacea, 4 through 6 p.m. while we occupy this space.

treats Russian. He's tired of being alone, you know. Nothing worse, so stay with us if you can. Hour two coming your way after this from Fonzie Thornton's Beverly, a lady by the same name we sadly lost this week. Rest in peace, our Beverly Cresswell.

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0: across the Northwest on DAB, on your smartphone and smart speaker, online and on digital platforms. 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
1: The Prime Minister says protesters have a responsibility to call out hateful chants at pro-Palestine marches. Our reporter Ben Monse has more.
2: Sir Keir Starmer says people attending Gaza protests must challenge chants such as "Globalise the Intifada" following concerns over rising anti-Semitism after the Golders Green stabbing. The Prime Minister says he supports the right to protest but believes tougher action may be needed against certain phrases. It comes as the terror threat level in the UK has been raised to severe, meaning a terror attack is highly likely.
1: Extra police officers are being sent to patrol South End. It's after two teenagers suffered knife wounds during a brawl involving 30 young people. Essex police say a 15-year-old boy has been arrested on suspicion of causing grievous bodily harm and remains in custody. And a new cohort of stars have been announced for Celebrity Traitors. 21 contestants will enter the Scottish castle in the Highlands. From Radio News Hub, I'm Lucy Gorman-Lee.
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0: 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Weather.
1: Cloudy for most with outbreaks of rain, possibly heavy and thundery. Driest in eastern England with warm spells of sunshine, a low of 9 degrees Celsius.

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0: Our two Soul Central with Bash kicking off in style with your man, Jay Cable, the gospel genius from Florida. His new single, A Thousand Lies, setting the tone for what is a jam-packed hour of the music we love to share and showcase here on Panacea.
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Hill Street Soul, her new album Nazalefia has 11 tracks on there. Last but one for us this week, and it's called Roll On, which is exactly what we're going to do.

0: Soul Central with The Bash, Two on the Bounce, both of which, by the way, unavailable exclusives, if you like. I know that because I put them together myself, so no chance of duplicates, and definitely no sharing on my part. We heard Love Is, which was followed by Love You More, the original by Rene and Angela, of course. Both tracks, as I say, only available here on Panacea and Soul Central, or one of my dance floors, the next one being the Soul Lounge at Crofters in Bolton a week tomorrow. That's Sunday, May 10th, kicks off at 2 p.m. And I'll put a link on my Bash and Bangers Facebook page. Come and take a look.
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0: You probably know, but that's my go-to AI track at the minute, sampling Kashif. Robots go by the name of Kingsley Brothers. The track's called Eyes Don't Lie. Okay, here's the Love Zone. Enjoy.
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0: to Bachelor Paladin, the Love Zone there for your pleasure, and your pleasure exclusively. First in, only 32 years old, from Mississippi, Bray Wooten, sampling Teddy Pendergrass in Farnstaff, I might add. Can't Let Him Go, Real Nights Out, Right Up My Street. Completed this week's Love Zone with another computer-generated AI track, Desiree Carrington. It's all wrapped up.
1: 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You know he knows his

0: And I say hi to you and yours if you just joined us. Soul Centre with the Bash. Good timing, it has to be said. Playing you the UK's very own Lucas Seto with Sweet Lovin'. Heads up, by the way, regarding the next Panacea Soul gig, which is in Warrington Town Centre at the Grand, 2 weeks today. The last gig back in January, well, it sold out, so be warned, don't leave it too late, because the chances are this May 23rd, Saturday, gathering of soul lovers, it will do the same. Again, full details, all the info you need on my Bash and Banger Facebook page.
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Album's called The Signature, and our track of choice for this week at least, Mr. Snatch You Up.

back-to-back, the first of which, Seikous, that's spelled S-E-K-O-U-S, Dangerous Lover, and that was followed by Terry Green and Friends, tracks called Starlight, and it cites Brandon Lane and Dino Sirius as featured artists. I was a bit suspicious, if I'm honest, thought they might be robots, but I did some research, and they are the real deal.

0: proper basha banger, that, namely Julian Jonah and Sugar Rainbow, Tell Me. Soul Center with the Bash. Well, we're back with you next week, God willing, same time, same place here on Panacea. Do stay with us. Steve Howie up next, and we're going to leave you with a Booker Newbury take on a Mystic Merlin classic. Enjoy the rest of your bank holiday weekend ahead. As always, many thanks for choosing Soul Center with the Bash. I'll see you later. Bye for now.
1: Here's another Basher banger. 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
4: The Prime Minister has urged tougher action over controversial channels.

0: At Gaza demonstrations. Ben Monsey has the details.
1: Keir Starmer has called for stronger action over chants used at some Gaza marches, including Globalize the Intifada, but stopped short of backing a full ban on protests. The UK threat terror level has been raised to severe following the Golders Green attack on Wednesday, in which two Jewish men were stabbed. He said demonstrators should question their participation if such slogans are heard, and suggested he was in favour of further powers to help police demonstrations.
0: Extra police are being sent to Southend after two teenagers suffered knife wounds during a brawl involving 30 young people. Essex police say they were called to the Seaside's High Street last night. A 15-year-old boy has been arrested on suspicion of causing grievous bodily harm and remains in custody. And Wrexham co-owner Ryan Reynolds says he's completely gutted that the club have missed out on the Championship's playoffs. From Radio News Hub, I'm Lucy Gorman-Lee.
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0: 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Panacea Soul.
1: And now, 2 hours of soul and groove to move. This is Groove Line with Stephen Howie.
2: And welcome to the show. On the way today on Groove Line, two last tracks from this month's Album of the Month from Natalie Duncan. Some brand new soul for house in the House of Groove Line from Kings of Tomorrow. The Groove Line Garage has Christy Corns, and on the way soon, Patty Austin, Nima Nakesa, and Dago with Kaide. But kicking off the first hour of today's show is brand new from Alessia.

Hurts. That's brand new from Alessia, Richard Earnshaw on the Sugar Soul remix of Can't Help Myself. The track originally released last year on Alessia's The Thrill of It EP. It's a wonderful new mix of the real trademark Richard Earnshaw sound there and Alessia's great vocals on that track. That is Alessia, Richard Earnshaw, Can't Help Myself. That is out on Purport Music. And that kicks off Grooveline for this week. Welcome to the show. My name's Stephen Howie, taking you through the next 2 hours of the best soul, jazz, funk, acid jazz and soulful house. On the way, the penultimate track from this month's Album of the Month for April 2026. All through this month, we played two tracks each week from Natalie Duncan and the wonderful album Black Moon. A gorgeous track called Never Ending Show is on the way soon. In about 25 minutes time, we'll do today's Grooveline Garage, brand new garage from Christy Cons and Leia. Just came out a bit earlier this month, called Rhythm of Your Heart. It plays in the Grooveline Garage in about 25 minutes time. And then the Kings of Tomorrow are back in the House of Grooveline this week, brand new from the Kings of Tomorrow. And April Morgan comes out right at the start of next month. It's called I Still Got a Few Miles Ahead of Me, and it plays in full in today's House of Grooveline. And on the way soon, something brand new from Nima Nakesa with Blue Lab Beats, Dago and Kylie Tatum and Chastity.

Really well produced back to 1985 here in Grooveline. The Dead of the 80s turned up quite high to the maximum, but still a good production from 85. Patty Austin and Only a Breath Away. On the way soon here on Grooveline, brand new music from Nima Nikesa and Blue Lab Beats. Diego and Kaidi Tatum from a former album of the month back in 2017. And some more new music from Chastity. And today's Grooveline Garage from Christy Cons and Leia. And the House of Grooveline from Kings of Tomorrow and April Morgan. All coming up in the next 45 minutes or so. But right now, time to go to the album of the month for a second last time. The album is from Natalie Duncan, her independent debut called Black Moon, and this is track one of two today from Natalie Duncan's album of the month. This is Never Ending Show.

brand new from Nima Nekesa. Lula Beats on that track as well. That track is called Tomorrow. Really, really nice, but really, really short. 1 minute 55, that track. Before that, from this month's album of the month, Natalie Duncan and the album Black Moon. And that's track one of two today, Never Ending Show. And the second and final track from that coming up in the second hour of today's show.

some broken beat goodness here in Groove Line from a former album of the month here on the show nearly 10 years ago, back in 2017, from Dago and Kyrie Tatum. The album was called Asoe Gwan, and that there, along with Nadine Charles, Serena Leah, and Mr. Mensa, is Decide What You Choose. Some more new music now here on Groove Line. This is from Chastity. This is called Let Go.

0: New music from Chastity. That track is called Let Go, and that is out right now.
1: This is Grooveline.
0: Halfway through the first hour of today's show here on Grooveline. On the way, some music from the Windy City Orchestra, a brand new track from Vanessa Haynes coming up, and something really, really cool from Don Glory, Liam De Bruin, Ennio Styles on a mix of a track called Ponte. It came out a few years back, plays in full very soon. And in about 15 minutes' time, today's House of Grooveline track, brand new Sofa House, The Return of the Kings of Tomorrow. Of course, that's Sandy Rivera, along with April Morgan, brand new track called I Still Got a Few Miles Ahead of Me. Comes out very soon. It plays even sooner here on House of Grooveline in the next 10-15 minutes. At this point each week here on the show, we say hello and thank you to listeners who've been in touch with us after last week's show and making themselves known via email, via social media and beyond. I have got far too many people to go through. I got so many interactions on the show last week, I cannot go through them all, and that is a first. So I do apologise if your name's not here, but big hello and thank you goes to John Thompson in Salt Coats, Rumiko Kitamura in Tokyo, Japan, to Alan and Fiona in the UK, Grooveline Select Scribers, thank you both. John McPhilbin in Minehead, also now a Grooveline Select Subscriber. 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Heather Ann Jameson in Bloomingdale, Georgia. Helen Hutchison in Kilmarnock. Gary Drew in Bedfordshire. Carmen Petricera in Milan, Italy. Natalie Duncan in London. Cathy Salavanan in the UK. Peter Burrows in the UK. Gigi Gonzalez on Instagram. Max Strassman in London. Gary Raven in the UK. Brianna Nunjomi on Instagram. To Charlie Indemix in the Canary Islands in Spain. Nacho Chulia Maria in Burgos, Spain. John, Jane and Florence in Lunenburg. Kenji Ishikawa in Tokyo, Japan. Toyosha Ueno on Mixcloud. And to the following Grooveline Select Subscribers: Mark Wilde in Australia, Lee Dawson in Lytham, and Trevor Wilson in Nottingham. There's another 40 people that I can't go through them all, but I really do appreciate your getting in touch with the show last week. Mostly thanks to Natalie Duncan resharing a post, and that got a lot of people to the show. So thank you so much to Natalie. It's a great pleasure to play great music. That's what we're here for. To get in touch with us here on the show, I always try and encourage you to do so, even just the once, but it's nice to know who's listening, and if you're still listening. 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
0: So today's House of Grooveline track in about 50.

Playing Garage, that's from Christy Korns and Leah. That's called Rhythm of Your Heart. That's a Christopher Ledger remix of that track. Came out on the 10th of April on Nervous Records. The legendary Nervous Records. Once again, Christy Korns, Christopher Ledger on the mix with Leah on vocals, and that is Rhythm of Your Heart, brand new today in the Grooveline Garage.

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What a voice, what a great track. That's brand new from Vanessa Haynes. That track is called Strangers. I first became aware of Vanessa Haynes through her work with Incognito. She's a regular at Ronnie Scott's as well. I think she's done some gigs at the new Ronnie Scott's upstairs as well, which I've not been to yet, but hearing good things about that venue. Basically they created a second Ronnie Scott's above Ronnie Scott's using the old club. Vanessa Haynes, brand new, that's Strangers here on Grooveline. Before that, we had the Windy City Orchestra taking it back to 1976, and that was Windy City Theme. On the way, some music from Don Glory and something brand new from Jay Soul as well. But right now it's time for today's House of Grooveline track. This is really nice. It's first time we've heard something new from Kings of Tomorrow in some time. Essentially Sandy Rivera under the Kings of Tomorrow name. More details on the other side. Today on the House of Grooveline, this is Kings of Tomorrow, April Morgan, and I still got a few miles ahead of me.

Really, really nice stuff. I love that. It's always kind of really nice piano-led tracks from the Kings of Tomorrow. Sandy Rivera, Kings of Tomorrow there with the voice of April Morgan. That track's called I Still Got a Few Miles Ahead of Me. Quite profound, it's got to be said. I like that though. That is out on the 1st of May on the Deep Visions label. That was extended mix. No other mixes on this at the moment. Once again, that's the Kings of Tomorrow, April Morgan, I Still Got a Few Miles Ahead of Me. It comes out on the 1st of May on the Deep Visions label, brand new today in the House of Grooveline.

2022 via 2023. That's Dawn Glory, Liam De Bruin and Ennio Styles on the mix of a track called Ponte. Big hello to Johan, good friend of the show in Paris. He's known as J-So, and I think he has just produced his best track of all time. Here it is, brand new, J-So, Can't Get Enough.

Brand new here in Grooveline, out right now on One Love FM Productions. That is Jay Soul, good friend of the show. That is Can't Get Enough, the latest single from that project. Bring us towards the end of the first hour of today's Grooveline. Do stay right here. Hour number two is on the way. I shall leave you with this in the meantime from Edbler. That was a bit abrupt, sorry about that. This is Edbler and the Josh Barry Experience from earlier this year, end of last year. This track is called Throne. From Edbler, Ed Black and the Josh Barry Experience. Stay right here. Hour number two of Grooveline is on the way.

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6: The Prime Minister says protesters have a responsibility to call out hateful chants at pro-Palestine marches. Our reporter Ben Monsey has more.
7: Sakir Starmer says people attending Gaza protests must challenge chants such as "Globalise the Intifada" following concerns over rising anti-Semitism after the Golders Green stabbing. The Prime Minister says he supports the right to protest but believes tougher action may be needed against certain phrases. It comes as the terror threat level in the UK has been raised to severe, meaning a terror attack is highly likely.
6: Extra police officers are being sent to patrol South End. It's after two teenagers suffered knife wounds during a brawl involving 30.

0: young people last night. Essex police say a 15-year-old boy has been arrested on suspicion of causing grievous bodily harm and remains in custody. And we're set to see a mix of sunshine and showers over the bank holiday. The Met Office say there's a chance of thunder and rain. 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
1: And now, another hour of soul and groove to move. 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
2: And welcome to the second hour of today's show. On the way soon, today's Groove Line 3 play with three tracks back to back from Eddie Kendricks. The Groove Line throwback takes us back to November 2007 with Solaris, and on the way soon, Soul to Soul, James Day, and Chocolate and Joy. But kicking off the second hour of today's show is Dre T. Turner.
1: This

New music here kicking off the second hour of today's show. That's Dre T. Turner. That track is called I Just Wanna Stop, and that is out right now. Welcome to the second hour of today's Grooveline, another hour of the best soul, jazz, funk, acid jazz, and soulful house, as we do each week here since 1998. Welcome to the second hour of the show. On the way soon, some real classic soul today in the Grooveline. Three play, three tracks back to back from someone who spent a good bit of time with the Temptations back in the 60s and into the 70s. Eddie Kendricks had a successful solo career as well through the 70s and into the 80s. Three tracks back to back from Eddie Kendricks today on the Grooveline 3 play. Thanks to Trevor Wilson in Nottingham for that suggestion. The Grooveline throwback takes us back to show 162, broadcast on the 16th of November 2007. We head into the second hour of that week's show. The House of Grooveline was still in the second hour of the show back then, and we played you a big track back then from Solaris and Feeling Love. Richard Earnshaw on the mix of that, one of his earliest remixes. Solaris, Feeling Love today on the Grooveline throwback. And we'll round off this month's album of the month from Natalie Duncan and look ahead to next month's album of the month, and I know what it's going to be as well. Back to-

That's possibly one of the best tracks to ever come out of the UK, surely, at least in the soul world, but one of the best tracks generally, surely, especially the time as well. Back to 1989, so good. Soul to Soul, Karen Wheeler on vocals, and that is Back to Life, for brackets, However Do You Want Me. 20 years ago, James Day released a track called Don't Waste It Pretty. I played it as a brand new single in 2006 here in the show. It has been rebooted for 2026. Glenn Jones on vocals. This is Don't Waste It Pretty, Remix 26. The three plays

recorded for 2026. That's James Day with Glenn Jones. That's the 2026 remix of Don't Waste a Pretty. I believe originally released on Expansion Records back in 2006. On the way soon here on Grooveline, today's throwback, taking us back to show 162 on the 16th of November 2007. That week's House Grooveline track, a big track from Solaris and Feeling Love for Richard Earnshaw on a mix of that. And we'll have a final track from this month's album of the month from Natalie Duncan and Black Moon. And on the way soon, a bit of funk from the late 70s from Chocolate and Joy, and a new version of a track from the New Jersey Connection on the way soon as well. Right there though, it is time for today's Grooveline 3 play. Thank you to Trevor Wilson in Nottingham for the suggestion sent some time back of three tracks back to back from Eddie Kendricks. Now that's one of the examples of a band or an artist who have played in different guises, as we've definitely done the Temptations before. We may even have done one of the bands that became the Temptations, more on that later, but we've not done Eddie Kendricks as a solo artist, so let's rectify that right now. Three tracks back to back today on the Grooveline 3 play from Eddie Kendricks, kicking off with He's a Friend.

0: Well, I promised you real classic soul on today's Grooveline 3 Play, and you got exactly that. Real classic soul today on the Grooveline 3 Play, with three tracks back to back there from Eddie Kendricks.
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0: More details on Eddie Kendricks and the three tracks today on the 3 Play. First up, you heard He's a Friend, and that was released as a single back in 1976. Next up, we played the Dave Lee Big Smoke mix of Going Up in Smoke. The original was released in 1977, and that Dave Lee remix came out 40 years later in 2017. And rounded off today's Grooveline 3 Play with Girl, You Need a Change of Mind, and I took it right back to 1972. So Edward James Kendrick was an American singer-songwriter from Union Springs, Alabama, who began singing with his best friend Paul Williams in their church choir as children in the late 1940s. Others began to join that band, and they formed a doo-wop group called the Cavaliers and began performing around Birmingham, Alabama, before moving to Cleveland, Ohio, and then on to Detroit. The Cavaliers became the Primes became the Elgins, and the Elgins became the Temptations. Kendricks was a big part of the success of the Temptations between 1961 and 1971 before he left the band to pursue a solo career, which was a bit slow to build at first, but he did strike a US number one single with Keep On Truckin' and a number two with Boogie Down, both released in 1973. Almost everything he released as a solo artist through the 1970s and into the 80s charted on the US R&B charts, with many top 10 R&B hits in the mid-1970s, all of that released on Tamla Motown. He rejoined the Temptations in 1982 for a reunion tour and an album, including singing lead vocals on Standing on the Top, their single written and produced by Rick James. He started working with David Ruffin as a duo act in the mid-1980s, but by the time that Ruffin died in 1991, the same year Eddie Kendricks was diagnosed with lung cancer, he had essentially stopped recording. But despite losing a lung, Eddie Kendricks was still touring in 1992. However, he died in October 1992 at just 52 years old. Now today's Grooveline 3 Play, three tracks back-to-back from Eddie Kendricks. Excuse me, I didn't realise he was only 52 years old when he died. Yeah, I kinda, you think, because he died back in the 90s, I guess, you just assume, without knowing the details, that he was much older than he was when he passed, as many legendary soul singers and artists from that era still are, if they're still with us. But he died in 1992 at 52 years old. There you go. The music lives on, thankfully, and these shows exist because of that legacy. Thank you to Trevor Wilson in Nottingham for the suggestion of Eddie Kendricks. We shan't do him again, as we've done him now as a solo artist. So that's on the list now. I do have a list of all the bands and artists featured on the Grooveline 3 Play over the years, as we do not feature the same bands or artists twice. So if you can find a band or artist that's not on the list, let me know and suggest it. I can send you a copy on request of the list, or just send your suggestions cold. You can email steve@groovelineonline.com. That's steve@groovelineonline.com. You can also reach out via social media. Links through to Facebook, Instagram, and Threads at the website www.groovelineonline.com, and help shape the Grooveline 3 Play in future weeks here on the show. It's now time for today's Grooveline throwback, and we'll take it back to show 162 once again, broadcast on the 16th of November 2007. And the brand new Sofa House track in the House of Grooveline that week was this from Solaris, Norman Anderson. Richard Earnshaw's classic vocal mix of Feel and Love on the Grooveline throwback.

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Take it back to 1979 here in Grooveline. That's Chocolate and Joy. That track is called Doggets. And before that, today's Grooveline throwback. Take it back to show 162 on the 16th of November 2007. And that was Solaris and Norman Anderson. Feeling Love, Richard Earnshaw on the mix of that, played as that week's House of Grooveline track here on the show. And next week here on Grooveline, on the Grooveline throwback, we stay with that show, 162, and hour number two of that show. The Grooveline 3 play that week featured three tracks back-to-back from the band Quintessence. One of those next week on the Grooveline throwback. We shall round off the show today with music coming up from the New Jersey Connection, but right now time to round off the album of the month for April 2026. It is a new album from Natalie Duncan. It's called Black Moon, and the final track, track two of two today, is Crashing Into the Dark.

Running off the album of the month for April 2026, that's Natalie Duncan, and that track is called Crashing Into the Dark, and that's from the album Blue Moon, as we played all through the month here in the show, running off this month's album of the month here on Grooveline. Next week, we kick off the new album for May 2026, and it's one I've been looking forward to playing all year so far, from the incredibly talented Gareth Duncan. A good catch up with him at the Jazz Cafe a couple of weeks ago, and at the album launch party in the last week as well in Shoreditch. The new album's called Extraordinary. It is that. It's sounding fantastic. Gareth Duncan and Extraordinary, the album of the month for next month here in the show, kicking off next week. That's it for this week. Thanks for listening. I'm Stephen Howie, back again next week at the same time for two more hours of soul and groove to move. Do stay right here. More great music coming up at the top of the hour. I shall leave you with this, the new version of the New Jersey Connections classic back from 1981. This is Good Time for 2026 Remix. Once again, thanks for listening. Till next time. Take care. Bye-bye.

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1: Across the Northwest on DAB, on your smartphone and smart speaker, online and on digital platforms, we are the number one choice for soul, funk and groove. This is Panacea Soul.
2: Four people have been taken to hospital with gunshot wounds after shots were fired from a vehicle in South London. Police say they were called to Cold Harbour Lane in Brixton in the early hours of this morning. A 25-year-old man remains in a life-threatening condition. The Prime Minister has urged tougher action over controversial chants at Gaza demonstrations. Ben Moncey has the details.
3: Sir Keir Starmer has called for stronger action over chants used at some Gaza marches, including Globalise the Intifada, but stopped short of backing a full ban on protests. The UK threat terror level has been raised to severe following the Golders Green attack on Wednesday, in which two Jewish men were stabbed. He said demonstrators should question their participation if such slogans are heard, and suggested he was in favour of further powers to help police demonstrations.
2: And the Rolling Stones are back. The band have announced their upcoming music project will be called Foreign Tongues. That's the latest from Radio News Hub. I'm Lucy Gormanley.
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2: Cloudy for most with outbreaks of rain, possibly heavy and thundery. Driest in eastern England with warm spells of sunshine, a low of 9 degrees Celsius.

Good evening, and again another Saturday evening upon us once more. It's that time of the week here on Panacea's Hall Radio, where it's me, Roger Williams, in for another session of my favourite music, all nicely wrapped into another 2 hour Soul Swords groove. And as always, a big thanks to Stephen Howie for his Groove Line show before me. But as far as the music goes this week, there can only be one way to start, and that's with tracks from the brand new album from the great Jared Lawson, his sixth recorded project called Just Let It, on full release from yesterday on digital, CD and also on vinyl, the latter of which our very kind postman handed to me today, and looking and sounding absolutely amazing it is. And those two openers, the first of five tracks from it, the first one, the wonderful Nothing to Forgive, just an instant standout for me. And following that, another of the album's many high points, a great track called Gentle Soul. And as with last week, the Soul Swords groove going all in on fresh grooves. And up next, something very, very special indeed from the RD Projects.

0: You are in with me, Roger Williams, here on Panacea Soul Radio with The Soul Sorts Groove. And those three back-to-back for me personally, just pinnacle new creator. Quality soul music in 2026. That is the outstanding RD project. And that one played a killer interpretation of the Ron Keith Rare Groove, A&M Rare Groove Classic, which came out on A45. Gotta go by what you tell me. And you can find that one on the new compilation called The Philly Soul Sessions. 18 tracks and all so, so good. And before it, a couple of classic Soul Sorts Grooves, which they've put together for me. Played the second of that three last week, a fantastic rework of the Underground Gem from about 15 years ago, Who Are You? And then the first one, a very special one for me, as Stevie's original is literally my all-time favourite track. But my word, what a serious next-level interpretation that is. Of course, my Sharia Moore. And I'll dedicate those two to a couple of fine soul brothers who I know are quite rightly fans of what RD are doing at the moment. Steve Burke and my goodie Jeff Martin. Hope you are both well, chaps. And after this little break, coming back with more very special new soul music, which is what it's all about for us here on Panacea Soul Radio.
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0: That is more superb new music creator quality in this technologically advanced year of 2026. For me, just genuinely incredible sounding music. And I make zero apologies for letting you hear it and make up your own minds about it. That's one I played a couple of weeks ago, paying homage to the great Jamie Hawkins. Quality music production from the Soul of Amsterdam boys, Andreas and Johan. And that's a track called Make It With You, Jamie's version. And the two before it, top of the tree music for me, that is just so, so good. I've played and will continue to play their releases in all my new music shows here on Panacea. And if my good friend CB Soul and the Poetic Groove Foundation keep turning out music as good as those two, called Come Into the Open, followed by Nobody Without My Baby, then I'm certainly going to continue my mission to spread the word far and wide on it, as that music is just so, so good.
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And I've got to say, I'm loving those two beauties right now. Both brand new releases yesterday. That were long awaited and now finally out on Expansion Records. That's Amar Naik and his alter ego Zed Soul, his new album called Those Words. And a few tracks have been promoted the past few weeks or so by the lovely Steve Ripley for Radio Play. But that one is a track I've been excited to hear since doing the album artwork and design last year. One of my favourite Babyface tracks called I Love You, and a fine version that is. And before it, another highly anticipated set available on Bandcamp from MC. The album called The Hard Drive Chronicles Volume 1 Love Language. And as much as I'm not a great fan of playing tracks under 3 minutes long, I think that's an old school thing. That one is seriously good. Of course, using the classic Never Can Say Goodbye to great effect. The album's opener, What I Feel. And just before the next tracks, I'd just like to let you know that next Saturday we've got our latest Soul Sanctuary event at Rose's in Chester City Centre. It's a gig we've been putting on now for over 2 years. This year it's the second Saturday of each month. Basically, myself and Northwest Soul Radio legend Ray Rose, alongside hand-picked quality guests playing the music each week. It's an early evening, early to late evening event starting at 4 p.m. and continuing on at until 10. And this month we've got our good friend and one of the UK's busiest and finest soul event DJs, Chris Box, with us. And if you've been kind enough to be with us before, you'll know exactly what to expect musically. And if you can make it along on Saturday, we would be very grateful as always. It's £6 on the door for 6 hours of great company, great music. And feel free to contact me on social media if you need any further details. But back to the tunes. The classy new 2026 release music continues here on the Soul Sorts Groove on Panacea Soul Radio with myself, Roger Williams, with more than a little help from our good buddy, Mr. Soul Secure. This is Erin Stevenson.

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3: The Prime Minister says protesters have a responsibility to call out hateful chants at pro-Palestine marches. Our reporter Ben Monse has more.
4: Sir Keir Starmer says people attending Gaza protests must challenge chants such as globalise the Intifada following concerns over rising anti-Semitism after the Golders Green stabbing. The Prime Minister says he supports the right to protest but believes tougher action may be needed against certain phrases. It comes as the terror threat level in the UK has been raised to severe, meaning a terror attack is highly likely.
3: The Met police say four people are in hospital with gunshot wounds after an incident in South London. Shots were fired from a vehicle in Brixton in the early hours of Saturday. A 25-year-old man remains in a life-threatening condition. And the next bunch of celebrities to enter the Traitor's Castle have been announced. 21 famous faces will travel to the Scottish Highlands. The BBC say the show will be back on our screens this autumn. From Radio News Hub, I'm Lucy Gorman-Lee.
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3: Cloudy for most with outbreaks of rain, possibly heavy and thundery. Driest in

0: Warm spells of sunshine, a low of 9 degrees Celsius.
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You listen to me, Roger Williams, on the weekly Soul Sorts Groove here on Panacea Soul Radio, this week celebrating and diving headlong into the brand new album from my all-time favourite artist, Mr. Jared Lawson, of course. And that one, 7 minutes of absolute sublime, Jared. The perfectly titled Authentically Me. Dance.

A very classic new album around right now. That is Gareth Duncan, such a talent. And those are three of my favourites from it. The track's called Don't Be So Hard On Yourself, I Need You, and Special. And next, more new music quality. This is Delilah.

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Fresh new music leading the way right now. Music from an album I featured last week from Hill Street Soul, a new set called Nasalifia. And those two played an example of the quality of the music throughout. Two tracks, Good Vibes and Better With Time. And up next, more pure quality from our man, Mr. Lawson.

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And all but closing out this week's Soul Swords crew with me, Roger Williams, here on Panacea Soul Radio. That is four more examples of 2026 new music quality. The first two both played in last week's show, Lucas Seto, track called Sweet Lovin', and Mr. Maff, Forget It, Don't Stress. And then following DJ Empress, F-A-Y-E, For All You Endure, and a classy number from Lalib featuring Nia Brooks called Concrete Orchid. So that's it for this week. Thank you so much for your ears and support for my own shows and indeed Panacea Soul Radio as a whole. And I'll leave you this time with more quality new music, courtesy of that jolly nice chap Bigger sending it over this week. Upcoming single from Foster Rogue and Beverly Skeet, the mellow mix of their excellent upcoming release, here for that. So until same time, same place next week, bye for now.

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1: You know, baby, I'm so happy to be here with you tonight. And I just want to let you know that I'd follow you to the end of the world just to show you that I care. And I want you to know that

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1: 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Sister Sledge, featuring Kathy Sledge, will headline. 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

0: on DAB, on your smartphone and smart speaker, online and on digital platforms. We are the number one choice for soul, funk, and groove. 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
1: Prime Minister says protesters have a responsibility to call out hateful chants at pro-Palestine marches. Our reporter Ben Monsey has more.
2: Keir Starmer says people attending Gaza protests must challenge chants such as "Globalise the Intifada" following concerns over rising anti-Semitism after the Golders Green stabbing. The Prime Minister says he supports the right to protest but believes tougher action may be needed against certain phrases. It comes as the terror threat level in the UK has been raised to severe, meaning a terror attack is highly likely.
1: The Met police say four people are in hospital with gunshot wounds after an incident in South London. Shots were fired from a vehicle in Brixton in the early hours of Saturday. A 25-year-old man remains in a life-threatening condition. And the next bunch of celebrities to enter the Traitor's Castle have been announced. 21 famous faces will travel to the Scottish Highlands. The BBC say the show will be back on our screens this autumn. From Radio News Hub, I'm Lucy Gorman-Lee.
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